Desperately Idle on our Saturday night. Hope you're having a great weekend. It's Mark with Rick Derringer on the way in just a few minutes. Also, the Allman Brothers are coming up, and I'll let you know how to save a little bit of money when you're driving around, too. Here's Eric Clapton.

0: Gas prices on the rise again, and they say the biggest waste of fuel is idling. Just a minute of idling is enough to consume about a half a gallon of gas per hour. In fact, a lot of cars today have that shut-off feature. Turns the engine off when you come to a stop, and then it restarts when you take your foot off the brake. I hate that feature. Always afraid that the car's not going to restart on me, so I always turn it off. But they say if you do have that feature and you have a weak battery and you're still trying to charge that battery back up, make sure you turn it off, because if you come to a stop, you may not get restarted.
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7: This weather forecast is brought to you by the Crawfordsville Moose Lodge No. 6. 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
11: Here's your Thunder 103.9 forecast. Lows dip down to about 67, with fog in spots tonight under mainly cloudy skies. Southerly winds around 5 miles an hour. Cloudy skies expected with fog in spots early tomorrow. Daytime highs approaching 87. I'm meteorologist Ray Miller. Currently 69.
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0: Journey. Who's crying now? Blue Sky from the Allman Brothers, and Since You're Gone from the Cars. Hang on, in excess on the way for us here in just a couple of minutes, and we'll find Love in an Elevator with Aerosmith next.
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3: Here's your Thunder 103.9 forecast. Lows dip down to about 67, with fog in spots tonight under mainly cloudy skies, southerly winds around 5 miles an hour. Cloudy skies expected with fog in spots early tomorrow. Daytime highs approaching 87. I'm meteorologist Ray Miller. Currently 69.
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0: you know. I've got to let you know. You want a mic?
1: That's it. It says, need you tonight. And a reminder that there's probably cameras in those elevators. That's Aerosmith right before that. Hey, what would you do if your significant other made you a home-cooked meal and it, well, it tasted really bad? What would you do? 42% said that they would just come right out and say, wow, this sucks. Yeah, sure they would. 34% would force it down and not say a word, which reminds me of Aunt Bee's pickles in the Andy Griffith Show. 13% would say they were on a diet, and some people said they would just slip it to the dog and hope they would eat it.
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14: Here's your Thunder 103.9 forecast. Lows dip down to about 67, with fog in spots tonight under mainly cloudy skies, southerly winds around 5 miles an hour. Cloudy skies expected with fog in spots early tomorrow. Daytime highs approaching 87. I'm meteorologist Ray Miller. Right now, 68.
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16: We're back with more Live in Concert. This is Lisa Berrigan. Our headliner is Peter Frampton. We'll hear more of his legendary July 2011 concert in Las Vegas later in the program. This past Wednesday marked the one-year anniversary of the death of George Koymans, the guitarist and founder of Golden Earring.
17: He passed away on July 22, 2025, after a battle with ALS, otherwise known as Lou Gehrig's disease. After a 60-year run, here now is a portion of Golden Earring's last ever live performance. It was captured live on November 16, 2019, at the Ahoy in Rotterdam, the Netherlands, during their Winter Club Tour. This is Live in Concert.

0: After a 60-year run, it's Golden Earring's final performance as a band, recorded live at the Ahoy in Rotterdam, the Netherlands, during their winter club tour in November of 2019. This is Live in Concert. Our headliner is Peter Frampton. We'll hear more of his legendary July 2011 concert in Las Vegas a little later. Coming up next, we're taking it back to 1977, Bowery Street in New York City. Talking Heads take the stage at CBGB's.
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20: This is Live in Concert. I'm Lisa Berrigan. Our headliner is Peter Frampton. We'll hear more of his legendary July 2011 concert in Las Vegas in just a few minutes. In the mid-1970s, there was a tiny little club on New York City's Lower East Side that launched the careers of bands like the Ramones, Blondie, Patti Smith, and so many others. It was called CBGB's. It had an official capacity of 350 people, but they'd routinely pack in over 500. Sadly, CBGB's closed its doors for good in 2006. Here's one of those amazing live performances from the mid-70s. It's Talking Heads, captured live at CBGB's on October 10th, 1977. This is Live in Concert.

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13: This weather forecast is brought to you by the Crawfordsville Moose Lodge No. 6. Open Monday through Sunday at noon and open for lunch on Thursday and Friday with optional closing at 10. The Crawfordsville Moose Lodge No. 6 is a family center, social club, and charity organization. 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
8: Here's your Thunder 103.9 forecast. Lows dip down to about 67. With fog in spots tonight under mainly cloudy skies, southerly winds around 5 miles an hour. Cloudy skies expected with fog in spots early tomorrow. Daytime highs approaching 87. I'm meteorologist Ray Miller. Currently 67.
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15: This is Live in Concert. I'm Lisa Berrigan. Our headliner is Peter Frampton. We'll hear the encore from his legendary July 2011 concert in Las Vegas in just a few minutes. On July 1st, 1987, during their Invisible Touch tour, Genesis launched a four-night stand at Wembley Stadium in London. The fourth and final concert was on July 4th, and it was also the final night of the tour. Over 75,000 people poured into Wembley Stadium that night, including Princess Diana and then Prince Charles. This is Live in Concert.

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0: If you're a big fan of The Simpsons, you know, Homer and Marge and Bart and the whole gang there. If you are a fan of The Simpsons, you'll remember, what was it, like 1997, something like that? There was an episode called The Cartridge Family, and it's where Homer buys a gun and, of course, is kind of forced to wait out that mandatory 5-day cooling off period. You know, he's sitting on the front porch in his lawn chair watching the mailbox, and it's really cool as that song, The Waiting, is playing in the background there. And they do this whole montage of him staring at birds and, you know, target shooting. All that. It's awesome stuff. If you've ever got the chance to go back and check out some old Simpsons episodes, that's a good one. And Tom Petty, of course, got a few bones off that as well, I'm sure, and some residual money there. Tom Petty and The Waiting. Also had Def Leppard and Pour Some Sugar on Me. It is The Bake Man getting you through the overnight tonight. Hopefully you're having a good time, man. It's still the weekend. We're milking it for all it's worth, right? Got Foreigner, Long, Long Way From Home coming up next.
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0: That's the band Cream with Badge. Also had Foghat. I Just Want to Make Love to You. And the Rolling Stones led that set off. A song that they just kind of quietly dropped from their set list performing live. And a lot of people kind of started noticing, wow, the Stones aren't playing that song anymore. And they kind of retired it back in 2021. And they said, well, the song was originally written about slavery. And they just really didn't feel that the lyrics were something that they wanted to perform live anymore, especially in a modern setting. So they kind of just quietly dropped that. Of course, it came from the Sticky Fingers album back in 1971. That was the very first album the Stones would ever release under their own label, the Rolling Stones record. And that's when the whole, like, iconic, you know, tongue logo came out. Was back in 71 with that record label. But yeah, from Sticky Fingers there, early 70s there, Stones and Brown Sugar. It's the Big Man. Thanks so much for hanging out, man. Got Van Halen coming up, Quiet Riot, and The Who. Hard rockin' set next, just for you, coming up.
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7: Here's your Thunder 103.9 forecast. Lows level off around 67 with fog overnight under mainly cloudy skies. South winds around 5 miles an hour. Cloudy skies expected with fog in spots early Sunday. Daytime highs approaching 87. I'm meteorologist Ray Miller. Currently, it's 66 degrees.
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0: So Pete Townsend had this crazy idea back in 1974 when he wrote that song. He wanted to do a television special of the band The Who playing that song right there, surrounded on stage by 100 topless women, all playing accordions at the same time. I mean, you've got my attention at this point. Obviously, the television show and television special never happened, and those 100 topless women never happened either, much to the chagrin of many Who fans across the world. But, yeah, something that's originally Pete Townsend wanted to do. Instead, they just, you know, recorded the song and put it on the Who by Numbers album back in 1975. And we'll just have to take that. The Who and Squeezebox also had Quiet Riot back there, and Come On, Feel the Noise, and Van Halen had a Running with the Devil. It's the Bake Man. I would have loved to have seen that special. Though, right? Queen, coming up. Fat Bottom Girls, it's on the way next. Good morning.
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4: This weather forecast is brought to you by the Crawfordsville Moose Lodge No. 6. Open Monday through Sunday at noon and open for lunch on Thursday and Friday with optional closing at 10. The Crawfordsville Moose Lodge No. 6 is a family center, social club, and charity organization. 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
5: Here's your Thunder 103.9 forecast. Lows level off around 67 with fog overnight under mainly cloudy skies. South winds around 5 miles an hour. Cloudy skies expected with fog in spots early Sunday. Daytime highs approaching 87. I'm meteorologist Ray Miller. Currently it's 66 degrees.
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0: Every once in a while, a band puts out an album that is just like their definitive album. And behind the scenes, the irony is the fact that behind the scenes, those albums sometimes are the most toxic. And it was that way with The Police. After all those albums they did together, they did that Synchronicity album in 1983, and nobody was talking to each other. Sting, Andy Summers, Stuart Copeland all hated each other. They actually ended up recording all their parts at separate times, never were together, and obviously after that album, they ended up breaking up. But it's weird because that album was such a huge, massive hit when you think about it. All the singles that came off of that, Every Breath You Take and Wrapped Around Your Finger and Synchronicity 2. And of course, that song right there, King of Pain, one of the big ones as well. But 1983, a huge year for those guys. And what was really cool was in 1999, if you remember, Alanis Morissette ended up doing a version of that song for her MTV Unplugged album. Very stripped down performance, but absolutely awesome version of it. If you never heard it, check it out. But The Police and King of Pain, Queen had Fat Bottom Girls. Got to know the Eagles in the City coming up next.
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That's the band NXS and New Sensation. It's the Bakeman, the overnight and the weekend in full swing with Elton John, and the bitch is back.

0: You know, it was pretty controversial when they released that album, Back in Black, because, of course, Bon Scott had died from alcohol poisoning, and, you know, just a few months earlier. And here it was, you know, the brand new album with the brand new singer singing a song called Have a Drink on Me, and a lot of people felt that was a slap in the face to not only the family, but the fans of Bon Scott's. But they said it actually was a song that Bon Scott had started writing before his passing. And they were just honoring him by finishing it and putting it on that Back in Black album. But what a song it turned out to be. That entire album was just absolutely awesome. And that song, supposedly Brian Johnson, to get that rough growl voice that he has, make it sound like he's been drinking, he was taking sips of rum and Coke instead of drinking water in the studio to get that kind of bar sound, I guess, that all singers tend to have when they sing live. But, yeah, 1980, it's Have a Drink on Me. AC/DC, CCR had Up Around the Bend, and Elton John led that set off. It is the Bakeman, Jimi Hendrix, coming up by request. We'll take care of that for you. Also, Fleetwood Mac and Rare Earth on the way next.
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11: Here's your Thunder 103.9 forecast. Mainly cloudy skies expected overnight with lows around 67. Winds out of the west around 5 miles an hour. Cloudy skies expected with fog in spots early Sunday. Daytime highs approaching 87. I'm meteorologist Ray Miller. Right now, it's 67 degrees.
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0: You know, politics aside, it was kind of crazy when that song actually got like a whole massive second life when Bill Clinton, if you remember, adopted that as the official theme song for his campaign back in 1992, and it actually got Fleetwood Mac back together and to perform that song live, which is just kind of crazy. But, of course, classic stuff there from Fleetwood Mac, and Don't Stop. Also had Rare Earth and Jimi Hendrix in there with Foxy Lady. It's the Bake Man. Got Mellencamp coming up, as well as Phil Collins. On the way next. Good morning.
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7: Here's your Thunder 103.9 forecast. 67 overnight, under cloudy skies, northerly winds, around 5 miles an hour. Cloudy skies with a few peaks of sun, with fog in spots early Sunday. Daytime highs approaching 86. I'm meteorologist Ray Miller. Currently, it's 67 degrees.
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0: You know, Phil Collins going to be inducted into the Rock and Roll Hall of Fame this coming November as a solo artist. Already there as a member of the band Genesis, but it's pretty cool that he is finally being recognized for all that awesome music he put out there, especially in the early to mid-80s as a solo artist. But he is going to be at the Rock and Roll Hall of Fame induction. He is not going to be performing live. He has made that clear, unfortunately. A lot of us upset about that. We'd love to see that, but we understand he's had a whole lot of health issues, and he's been living under some kind of nursing care off and on, and our best going out to him, man. Absolutely love Phil Collins, man. And that song right there, I Don't Care Anymore. Good stuff. It's Mellencamp also just before that with Hurt So Good. Aerosmith, Crying. It's coming up next. Good morning.
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the band The Scorpions and Wind of Change. It's the Bakeman, The Weeknd, and The Overnight. It's all here. Thanks so much for hanging out with us. If you remember the band Def Leppard, their album Pyromania sounded great, and the reason it sounded so great was the fact that John Mutt Lange was the producer of that album. The next album that he would do after Pyromania was this album, Heartbeat City by The Cars, and of course this was one of the big songs off of that album. Going all the way back to 1984, it's The Cars and Magic.

0: When Bad Company were in the studio recording that album, their guitar player Mick Ralphs wanted to pay tribute to one of the bands that really influenced him, the Allman Brothers. And so what he did was he kind of layered those guitars on his lead guitar part. He layered the guitars and they had them harmonized just like Dwayne Allman and Dickie Betts did. And it was his tributes to the Allman Brothers. And unfortunately, just thought about it, the fact that it's been over a year now. We just passed the one-year anniversary of the passing of Mick Ralphs. You know, it was back in June of last year that he passed away at the age of 81, man. But left us with some great music like that one right there from the Straight Shooter album, 1975, classic Bad Company and Shooting Star. The Zombies in there. Love it. Time of the Season, man. Always one of my favorites. And the Cars had magic. It's the Big Man Got Hard on the way, as well as Sticks coming up next.
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9: 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Open Monday through Sunday at noon and open for lunch on Thursday and Friday with optional closing at 10. The Crawfordsville Moose Lodge No. 6 is a family center, social club, and charity organization. 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
10: Here's your Thunder 103.9 forecast. 67 overnight, under cloudy skies, northerly winds, around 5 miles an hour. Cloudy skies with a few peaks of sun, with fog in spots early Sunday, daytime highs approaching 86. I'm meteorologist Ray Miller. Currently, it's 67 degrees.
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0: That's the band Styx and Sweet Madam Blue, the band Heart. Just before that, with Crazy on You. It's the Bake Man. We're all crazy for being up at this time of the morning, right? Thanks so much for being a part of it, though. Really do appreciate it. And got some requested Motley Crue coming up. A song that the producers of Motley Crue, nearly everybody they knew, were totally against them putting on their album Theater of Pain. Everybody said, if you put that song on the album, it's going to be an embarrassment. It's going to be something you're going to regret. And what do you know? It turned out to be one of the most popular songs on that album. We'll check it out next. It's on the way.
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5: Here's your Thunder 103.9 forecast. Lows level off around 67 overnight under cloudy skies. Winds out of the north around 5 miles an hour. Daytime highs approaching 87 and foggy early Sunday. Cloudy skies with a few peaks of sun. I'm meteorologist Ray Miller. Right now, 67.
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0: And the Rolling Stones and Beast of Burden. Also a Motley Crue just before that from Theater of Pain, a song that nearly everybody in their circle, their producer, their manager, everybody said, don't you dare put that song on the album. You're going to regret it. It's going to be an embarrassment. Talking about the song Home Sweet Home off of Theater of Pain back in 1985 when they released that album, they were kind of taking a chance because Motley Crue had never done a ballad before. But, you know, once that song was released, and more importantly, once that video was released, it was everywhere. It was all over MTV and became one of the biggest songs of their entire career. It's kind of funny how, you know, people that are supposedly in the know, their managers and their producers and everybody, sometimes get it wrong. And had Motley Crue listen to them, we would have never gotten that song. But I remember when that album Theater of Pain came out the summer of 1985. Listened to that thing religiously. It was a little shocked, I think, like a lot of people, because we were expecting something like Shout at the Devil. But unfortunately, we got something a little more glam. But you know what? Eventually grew on me. And I actually ended up really liking that album. And to this day, Use It or Lose It, still one of my favorite songs off of that album. Never a single, but it's always one of my favorites on that one. But Motley Crue back there in Home Sweet Home. Got more of your favorites coming up. ZZ Top and I thank you. And indeed I do. It is next. Good morning.
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was roughly like 18 years between the original and the cover. Of course, the original was back in 1973 with Wings, and then Guns N' Roses would put it on their Use Your Illusion 1 album in 1991. It's Live and Let Die, The Bakeman with David Bowie, and Let's Dance.

0: Their long goodbye tour keeps turning into an extremely long goodbye. As they say goodbye to their fans, of course, they keep adding dates to their Las Vegas residency. It's a Sphere. And, you know, this was supposed to wrap up like a year ago, and they just keep adding dates. And they've done it recently. And right now, as it stands, the last show scheduled at the Sphere is going to be coming up in December of this year. And Donna Henley has said that when this is over, it's over. And you kind of wonder if he really means it, because they keep adding dates. But somewhere, obviously, the Eagles have got to call it quits, and it'll be a very sad day when they do. But going back to an album that Don Henley wrote five of the songs that were in there, half of them, there were 10 songs on Hotel California, and he wrote five of them, and that was one of them right there, Life in the Fast Lane, going all the way back to 1976. It's the Eagles. Also had Tesla and also David Bowie all back in that set. It is the Bake Man hanging out this morning. Really appreciate you listening. We'll show that appreciation with Led Zeppelin on the way. David Essex, Journey on deck next. Good morning.
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6: Here's your Thunder 103.9 forecast. Lows level off around 67 overnight under cloudy skies. Winds out of the north around 5 miles an hour. Daytime highs approaching 87 and foggy early Sunday. Cloudy skies with a few peaks of sun. I'm meteorologist Ray Miller. Right now, 68.
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0: Just a little while ago, we were talking about the Eagles, how their very last show was scheduled for December of this year, and they're pretty much going to be calling it quits after that. And there's another band that is going to be calling it quits after the end of their tour, and they are currently out on their Final Frontier tour and saying goodbye to all their fans. Their last show is scheduled for November of this year. And Neil Sean says that, you know, it's very likely that Journey will continue in some other form, just not in the current form that they're in. He's talking about like a spinoff name like Journey Beyond, which, you know, kind of gets fans shaking their heads going, well, just why not do Journey? You know, just why not call it Journey? But I understand they kind of want to put it all to bed. Steve Perry, of course, continues to perform live as a solo artist. Jonathan Cain, their keyboard player, going to be out there doing stuff as well. So they're not hanging up their instruments, but they are definitely hanging up their time as the band Journey and performing as Journey. And going back to when everybody got along and things were still young and fresh, 1980, that Departure album, it's the first single from that album, and Any Way You Want It. And the way we'd like it is just everybody to stick around and keep doing what they're doing, but I get it. Time moves on. Got to Essex back there as well, and Led Zeppelin. Lynyrd Skynyrd and Billy Idol are coming up next. Good morning.
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3: 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Open Monday through Sunday at noon and open for lunch on Thursday and Friday with optional closing at 10. 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
4: Here's your Thunder 103.9 forecast. Lows level off around 67 overnight under cloudy skies. Winds out of the north around 5 miles an hour. Daytime highs approaching 87 and foggy early Sunday. Cloudy skies with a few peaks of sun. I'm meteorologist Ray Miller. Right now, 68.
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0: know, he continues to tour this summer into the fall months. Kind of cool because Devo is out with him opening up some dates. And then Susanna Hoffs, of course, best known for her time in the Bangles. She is going to be out opening up some dates for him as well. So either way you catch him, you get a pretty good bill. Either Devo and Billy Idol or Susanna Hoffs and Billy Idol. But going back to 1983 and that Rebel Yell album, the title track there, it's Rebel Yell. Also had Lynyrd Skynyrd and Journey. And any way you want it. The way we want it is Fleetwood Mac, Peter Gabriel, and Foreigner. And we'll do it just that way coming up next. Good morning.
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That's Billy Squire and Rock Me Tonight. It's the Bake Man. Been rocking you all night. We'll continue to rock you into the morning hours. Thanks so much for waking up with us, getting your day started. And, of course, these guys right now out with the Pretty Reckless. Going to be out there touring until the end of September, going all the way back to 1990. That Razor's Edge album. It's AC/DC and Thunderstruck.

Mixtures Bridge.

0: It's no secret to Pink Floyd fans, of course, Roger Waters nowhere to be found on that sort of reunion album that Pink Floyd did back in 1987, A Momentary Lapse of Reason. As good of an album that is, something is missing, obviously, and that is Roger Waters. That said, Roger Waters was responsible for firing Richard Wright, their keyboard player, during the Wall sessions, if you remember that, back in 1979. So Richard Wright was no longer a member of Pink Floyd. Yet when David Gilmour and Nick Mason got together to do A Momentary Lapse of Reason, they wanted him to be a part of it. Well, they couldn't bring him into the band because there were all kinds of legal things going on, and so they actually had to hire their own musician, their own band member. They had to hire him as an employee to come in and play keyboards on the album, which is just really weird and awkward, all because a guy who wasn't even in the group any longer decided to fire him. So what a tangled web we weave. Still, it turned out to be an awesome album, even though it is missing Roger Waters. And A Momentary Lapse of Reason, when it came out in late September of 1987, man, I remember spinning that thing religiously, at least for the next couple months. But Pink Floyd there, and Learning to Fly. Kinks in there as well, and you really got me. Got Tom Petty and the Allman Brothers coming up next. Good morning.
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14: Here's your Thunder 103.9 forecast. Mainly cloudy skies expected and foggy early today, with daytime highs approaching 87. Winds out of the southwest around 5 miles an hour. Partly cloudy tonight, slight chance for storms, lows around 73. I'm meteorologist Ray Miller. Right now, 67.
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0: No, the one-year anniversary of Ozzy's passing was on Wednesday. As you might imagine, there was all kinds of emotional outpouring to celebrate the life of Ozzy on Wednesday. So many people paying tribute to the Prince of Darkness. One of the coolest things that happened was in his hometown there in Birmingham. They have the Museum and Art Gallery, and they brought in the big black Gothic throne that Ozzy sat in during that final performance, that Back to the Beginning reunion show that he did just 2 weeks before his passing. And they brought that in, and that's on exhibition there, and you can actually see that in person, which is just absolutely freaking cool. But yeah, what's not cool is the fact that we are, of course, recognizing the one-year anniversary and passing of Ozzy. Hard to believe it's been that long. But going back to relatively somewhat early in their career, back to the Paranoid album, 1970. Hard to believe that song is 56 years old this year. Wow. Black Sabbath and Paranoid, Allman Brothers and Tom Petty back there. Supertramp and Bloody Well Right. It's coming up next.
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9: Here's your Thunder 103.9 forecast. Mainly cloudy skies expected and foggy early today with daytime highs approaching 87. Winds out of the southwest around 5 miles an hour. Partly cloudy tonight, slight chance for storms, lows around 73. I'm meteorologist Ray Miller. Right now, 67.
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0: That song's kind of crazy because it was a song that The Who originally wrote back in 1972 and then shelved for some reason. They just didn't like it and feel it was that great of a song, and it just kind of sat on the shelf. So 1973 rolled around, and a guy named Billy Fury, who was kind of like this 1950s rock icon back in the day, he ended up re-recording the song, and it ended up in the movie That'll Be the Day, which was also Keith Moon's acting debut. So, I mean, it's just all kind of incestuous how this works. Eventually, though, it would actually get a formal release back in 1979, even though it had ended up on that Odds and Sods album in 1974. They officially released it as a single in 1979, so many years later. Still a great song, though, The Who. And Long Live Rock, you bet. Also had Supertramp and Bloody Well Right. Got the Cars coming up, just what I needed. It is exactly what you needed on the way next. Good morning.
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George Thorogood. He's still going at it. Yeah, he's on tour this summer. Johnny Rock on your weekend. Ain't no drag here. What?

0: I remember seeing that guy, the Motor City Madman, back in his prime. I think he did like a 28-minute version of that, and I loved every minute of it. Johnny Rock on your weekend in the mighty Van Halen next.
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5: This weather forecast is brought to you by the Crawfordsville Moose Lodge No. 6. Open Monday through Sunday at noon and open for lunch on Thursday and Friday with optional closing at 10. The Crawfordsville Moose Lodge No. 6 is a family center, social club, and charity organization. 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
15: Here's your Thunder 103.9 forecast. Mainly cloudy skies expected and foggy early today, with daytime highs approaching 87. Winds out of the southwest around 5 miles an hour. Partly cloudy tonight, slight chance for storms, lows around 73. I'm meteorologist Ray Miller. Right now, 67.
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0: Well, just a little old Johnny Rock playing with my toys in the attic. Little old John Bon Jovi. He's doing great with those residencies. Madison Square Garden. He's yet to lose his voice. But the day is young. And he's next.
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5: Here's your Thunder 103.9 forecast. Mainly cloudy skies expected and foggy early today, with daytime highs approaching 87. Winds out of the southwest around 5 miles an hour. Partly cloudy tonight, slight chance for storms, lows around 73. I'm meteorologist Ray Miller. Right now, 67.
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0: The other day, a friend said, "What's your favorite Queen album?" I immediately went to that one, News of the World. And then I changed my mind and went to The Game. And then well, you get the idea. Johnny Rock on the weekend. What's happening?
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A lot of people consider that song to be the first big hit featuring reggae. Well, ask Stuart Copeland. He was drumming on it. Johnny Rock doing your weekend. And Stevie Nicks next.

0: I always say the bigger the rock star, the nicer the person. Case in point, Paul Rogers of Bad Company. Got to meet him about a decade ago. Couldn't have been nicer. Can't say the same for Dirty Don Henley, but the Eagles are next.
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16: Here's your Thunder 103.9 forecast. Mainly cloudy skies expected and foggy early today, with daytime highs approaching 87. Winds out of the southwest around 5 miles an hour. Partly cloudy tonight, slight chance for storms, lows around 73. I'm meteorologist Ray Miller. Currently, it's 66 degrees.
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0: I'm just a rebel rebel without a clue. Isn't that a Tom Petty lyric? Johnny Rock doing The Weeknd and a whole lot of Zeppelin next.
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5: This weather forecast is brought to you by the Crawfordsville Moose Lodge No. 6. Open Monday through Sunday at noon and open for lunch on Thursday and Friday with optional closing at 10. The Crawfordsville Moose Lodge No. 6 is a family center, social club, and charity organization. 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
13: Here's your Thunder 103.9 forecast. Mainly cloudy skies expected and foggy early today, with daytime highs approaching 87. Winds out of the southwest around 5 miles an hour. Partly cloudy tonight, slight chance for storms, lows around 73. I'm meteorologist Ray Miller. Currently, it's 66 degrees.
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0: You gotta love Chrissy of the Pretenders. She's actually from A.O., a way to go, Ohio. Rock and Roll Hall of Famer, you know. Me? Oh, not so much. Johnny Rock, what's happening?
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New Life is a place God has used to heal the wounded and brokenhearted, to heal troubled marriages, minister to troubled teens, and reach the lost. I am Pastor Gobin. I pray that the Lord ministers to you today. Join us as we preach the Word of God.

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1: Tossed around different titles for my Bible study. I guess the simplest title I can give it is A Simple Lesson. Amen. I remember my cousin buying a brand new vehicle, and this was when some of the new safety mechanisms were being introduced in the vehicles, and his wife called him from work and said, "There's something wrong with this vehicle. We need to take this piece of junk back. I have lots of stuff to do, and this thing won't even turn over. It won't even start." He started going through everything. He said, "Have you checked this? Yeah, check that. Yeah. Does your lights work? Yeah. You know, is this working? Yeah, yeah." And what she forgot was that you had to put the foot on the brake before you could turn the key. Something new. Something simple. Something really, really simple. $30,000 vehicle back then. That was a lot of money for a vehicle. Amen. Had all the bells and whistles. Now a $30,000 vehicle is a stripped out vehicle. But back then it was a lot of money. Some of the simplest things that we get into and start struggling in life is because we forget to do the simple things, putting our foot on the brake. Amen. I want to go over some of these things that Jesus thought was very important, and so did Paul. Amen. It's one of the most important things we can do in our daily life is maintain a healthy mind and spirit. Because once your mind gets crossways and your spirit gets crossways, really, there's people can tell you all kinds of things, and you can read all kinds of things, but your spirit won't receive it because you're crossways. Amen. Something's crossways. And Paul was speaking in Romans here, and he writes the epistle to the Romans. And it is more than just a book of theology. It is a book of practical exhortations. Amen. Invoking thoughts. He was constantly just invoking thoughts, and constantly just saying, check this. Back up and check this. And check this. And amen. A lot of times I'll run into computer problems, and I'll call David frustrated and stuff. And sometimes he said, "Did you turn it off? Turn it back on. Just turn it off. Turn it back on. Just wait a few seconds." Really? Sometimes we got to do that in life. Jerry, we just got to shut it off. Turn it back on. Shut it off. Turn it back on. Check your breathing. I always just check your breathing, man. Hallelujah. Romans 14 and 17. "For the kingdom of God is not meat and drink, but righteousness and peace and joy in the Holy Ghost." Hallelujah. If the kingdom of God to you is not righteousness and peace and joy in the Holy Ghost, you probably got something sideways. You're probably trying to start the car without the foot on the brake. Amen. The Holy Ghost wants to help us here. How many are just going to open up your mind and say, "Okay, God, I'm just going to shut it off and reboot"? Amen. And talk to me. Gracious God, use me to speak to your people, God. Speak to our mind, soul, heart, and spirit. In Jesus' name we pray. You may be seated. Paul was reminding them that the kingdom of God was not what the Sadducees had made it, but it was about fruits of the Spirit. Fruits of the Spirit. This is something that the Lord had been dealing with me about for a week and a half. I've not been able to get away from this subject. The fruit of the Spirit. Amen. "For he that in these things serveth Christ is acceptable to God and approved of men. And let us therefore follow after the things which make for peace." peace. I am sanctified, proud of myself, because where I'm sanctified, proud of myself is I've been, you know, you read a lot of little, I don't know, they're calling everything breaking news now. You know, everything's new. I don't know what's a lie and what's not a lie anymore. There's so much garbage on there. But where I've been proud of myself is I've read things and I wanted to reply. I wanted to get my two cents in there. I mean, 50 other guys did, and, you know, everybody else has got their point of views on it. I want to get my point of view. And I'm like, it's not worth it. Really, why? Because everybody that reads it has already got their point of view, and you ain't going to change their point. You're not going to change your view. They're not really interested in truth. I've got my point of view. I mean, I'm not interested in what some of them are saying. I mean, I don't even care what they're saying. As soon as I read it, I look at them like, these are really ignorant people. One time I almost wrote, you have drank way too much Kool-Aid. Had it written out, ready to send. Delete. Pull back. It's amazing how much wisdom will come to you if you just pull back and reboot. Just pull back and rethink the whole situation out. And this is where you've got to say, okay, God, obviously you know what I see. And obviously you know what I want to do and what I want to write. But really, what I want to do and what I want to write does not matter. What do you want? What do you want? He says to follow after the things which make for peace. Okay, if I've got to have a mind that is going to be peaceful, if I've got to have a mind that's going to be full, or a spirit full of joy, righteousness, and peace, how do I get there? I don't get there by my way. I got to get there by following the scripture. I got to get there by following. There is a path. If he says that the kingdom of God is this, then that means it's that. So the only way I'm going to get that is through the simplicity of the word of God. Amen. And that's after following after it, the things which make for peace, and the things wherewith one may edify another. That's a tough one. When I got to not just worry about me having peace, now I got to worry about edifying another. Amen. If a man wants to live in peace, it is to be sought after. Peace is not something that just comes. Just because you have the Holy Ghost doesn't mean peace is there. Amen. Now you got to seek it out. Now you got to follow after it. Oh, my Lord. Talking about hard. Sometimes I sat at the restaurant drinking coffee, and I got my radar on, but sometimes my radar picks up stuff that I don't want it to pick up. And believe it or not, I've got strong opinions on things. And I listened to a group yesterday. I'm like, help me, Jesus. Help me, Jesus. Help me, Jesus. Because now what I got to do, I got to look past to a place where I can edify. I can edify. And by following peace with all men, as the scripture tells us to do, when we follow peace with all men, when we're able to, there's sometimes you got to stand up for the defense of the gospel. But there is more often than not times we can follow peace when we don't. We don't have to be in every conversation. We don't have to win every conversation. We don't, really. Pick and choose your battles. I remember having a conversation with my wife once. But anyways, my wife was like, Jordan, you clean up your room. Jordan, you do this in your room. Jordan, you do that in your room. Jordan, your room. You straighten up your room, your room, your room, your room, your room. And this was years back. I'm like, honey, I said, the kid's a really good kid. I mean, he gets straight A's. He doesn't do drugs. I mean, he's not out there causing trouble and getting kicked out of school. Let's choose our battles. That room is at the farthest part of the house. Ain't nobody goes to that room but him and you once in a while. If it bothers you that bad, just take the clothes and just put his clothes, or let him take them. Put them right there at the edge and don't go in it. Choose your battles. What I'm trying to do is, I want you to have some peace, honey. Because obviously, I mean, if he's 19 years old and that room still ain't clean, we went somewhere drastically wrong. We missed a turn somewhere on teaching him how to clean a room. Accept the fact. Really, this is where you start choosing your battles. And it's the same thing in the spiritual. And it's the same thing dealing with people on the outside of this place. Start choosing your battles. Why? Because if we're going to be following peace with all men, when all possible, and if the Holy Ghost is righteousness, peace, and joy in the Holy Ghost, right? If that's all the combination of our salvation is supposed to be, and we're finding ourselves frustrated every day, and we're coming home ticked off, we are doing something wrong. It's not about nobody else. It's about us. I can't control nobody else. I got to find the connection. How am I going to find it? Through the Word. Through the Word. I can't change you. And you can't change me. I can make your world miserable if we have a relationship and vice versa. But the bottom line, it's my peace I got to find. And I got to learn how to unplug. And I got to learn what to focus on. Come on, somebody. Right. Amen. So what I find by doing that is, instead of throwing grenades over at the table a couple tables away, and when I keep my mouth shut and I just follow after righteousness and joy and peace and allow the Holy Ghost to shine through me, what happens is what's happened several times this week. One or two of them at a time will leave and come to my table. And one of them said, hey, I need to talk to the pastor by himself. I love you guys. It's not that I don't like you guys, but I need a different type of influence today. That's what he said today. I need a different type of influence today. This is what happens when you follow the Holy Ghost. What'd he say? To edify others. Why do I got to close my mouth sometimes? To edify others. It's not about me no more. It's about the edifications of others. It's about influencing others. And when I influence others, don't you know when I left that table that I had some peace? That I knew that I had done right in the sight of God? That I was able to minister to that individual? This is what it's all about. Follow after the things which make for peace. Why? I got to have it. I can't live in confusion all the time. I can't live. Our bodies were not made to live in strife all the time. Does anybody just love living in strife? Does anybody enjoy that? If you do, there's something drastically wrong with you. Amen. People that like to live that way have not found their peace. Amen. This is a world that is so full of controversy, so full of strife, and so full of just, people are so full of anxiety. Just anxiety levels are just out of the roof. Amen. So this is another very important lesson that Paul speaks of in 1 Corinthians 13 and 1. Though I speak with the tongue of men and angels and have not charity, love, I am become as a sounding brass or a tinkling cymbal. Strong's definition for charity is love, affection. Benevolence, definition, desire to do good to others. Goodwill. This is where we got to have our mindset at all times, desiring to do good for others. Amen. So when you get your mind in that mindset, the enemy is going to come and try to knock you out of that. So this is where you got to say, I'm choosing my battles. I'm not arguing with you. I'm going to focus on what I know I have to have peace. Amen. And though I have the gift of prophecy and understand all mysteries and all knowledge, and though I have all faith so that I could remove mountains and have not charity, love, I am, the writer says, nothing. I am nothing. Throw it all away. Because if you don't put your foot on the brake, if you don't do the simple thing, you ain't going nowhere. And this is where Paul was exhorting in the epistle here. Put your foot on the brake. Put your foot on the brake. I've said, and I touched a little bit about it on Sunday, we have majored so much in tongues in the apostolic movement. Tongues will come. They will come. But we have minored in the fruits of the Spirit. We have made fruits of the Spirit almost not important at all. I mean, look, we'll have a chalkboard up. When I was in camp, we have a chalkboard up and Susie Q got the Holy Ghost. But we forget about Susie Q B, who has been the most kindest and sweetest and most precious servant of them all. And Susie Q was a witch all week long, but she just happened to find grace and mercy and get the Holy Ghost and speak in tongues, and we give her a trophy. Susie Q got the Holy Ghost at the altar, praise God. Please understand what your pastor is saying, and don't leave out of here twisting what I'm saying. But we watch the most kindest individuals constantly, our servants, and constantly are being kind to people and sweet to people and including everybody. I mean, they're just constantly including everybody, constantly make sure everybody's all right. Nothing's even said about them. That's the fruit of the Spirit. I promise you, Jesus is coming, and when he comes, he's going to come looking for fruit of the Spirit. He's going to come and he's looking to get some fruit. And if we don't have the fruit of the Spirit operating through us, I'm going to go out on a limb here and say, you don't have the Holy Ghost. You've learned to speak in tongues. You've learned to talk like a Chinaman, which means nothing at all. Because he said, if you don't have charity, nothing. Okay, let's go to the fruit market. We're going to buy some peaches. Fresh peaches. Larry's got three, what do you call them, baskets. Bushels of fresh peaches. Austin's got two bushels of fresh peaches. Sydney's got five bushels of fresh peaches. And he's got a basket with nothing in it. And he's saying, hey! He's screaming, hey, hey, hey, hey, hey! Look, look, buy mine, buy mine! I'm going to look at him like he's a nut. And I will come. Because I know I'm going to take these peaches and make all kinds of money. I'm going to take her five and his two and his three, and I'm going to bless them and give them their money, and I'm going to look at you, and I don't have time for you, really. Come on, I was out there too, I was hot. I hate my peaches. Amen. Talk in tongues like a Chinaman, but if you don't have fruits of the Spirit, you are nothing. You are absolutely nothing at all. If all you do is put people down, cut people up, talk bad about people, talk about their problems and their issues in their life that they're dealing with, and you're nothing. You know what you are? You're a rotten apple in a basket full of good apples. You're going to ruin apples around you. Oh, that's a good teaching, Pastor. I know it is. That's why I'm doing it. God's helping me. Hallelujah. Do I speak with tongues of men of angels and have not charity, love? I am become as a sounding brass, tinkling cymbal. Amen. Jesus said it like this. For a good tree bringeth not forth corrupt fruit, neither doth a corrupt tree bringeth forth good fruit. For every tree is known by his own fruit. Every tree is known by his own fruit. Amen. If we miss the ingredients of love, we've missed it all. We've missed it all. Amen. We've missed it all. And though I bestow all my goods to feed the poor, and though I give my body to be burned, and have not charity, love, it profiteth me zilcho, nothing. Charity, love, suffereth long, and is, oh my Lord, kind. It doesn't say it's just kind to people that we pick and choose to be kind to. We are kind. Why? Because that's what I am. That's my fruit, kindness. Kindness spills out and it doesn't pick and choose who it's going to be kind to. It's kind to everybody. Why? Because everybody needs kindness and everybody needs where to go to find fruit. And if I pick and choose, then it's artificial. It's made up. Real kindness from the fruit of the Spirit cannot pick and choose. It's kind. They're just kind people. It's just because that's what the Holy Ghost is. That's how you know you really do have the Holy Ghost. You're just kind. Everybody gets your kindness. I promise you, if God thinks that mean individual does not need your fruit of the Spirit, I promise you, God knows how to deal with them. Let it sink in. Get the manual out. Put your foot on the brake. Again, I'm sitting by myself drinking my coffee. I left here and got me a salad before I went home, because I know the house is just... Oh, it's crazy at my house right now. In the middle of remodeling. I'm sitting there, and one of the guys at another table, he's trying to figure out how to use his new phone. He finally gave up with the flip phone. So this one guy is trying to teach him. And he says, I'm going to tell you right now, it don't start working like I want it to work. I'll just run it over. I will put this thing under my tire and I will run it over. And the other guy said, well, you know what I did to my iPad? I punched it. That's what I did. He said, you punched it? The guy says, he's trying to teach these guys. You know, he says, you punched your iPad? He said, I did. He said, how did that help? He said, because it kept on messing up on me. And I got tired of it. You know, you can't teach that stuff. You know what would happen if I'd have got jumped in the middle of that mess and trying to tell them? I might have got punched. Bingo, I might have got punched. It didn't say stop being kind. Be kind. Be gentle. Be long-suffering. Why? Because that's what the Holy Ghost does. The Holy Ghost is full of kindness. Amen. What are you after? What I get out of it, preacher? You get your peace. This is what we got to have to make it to heaven. This is what we got to have in this world right now. I don't know if you know that or not, but a pill will only work for about 5-6 minutes, depending on how high your anxiety is. It's going to run out. What you need is peace and joy in the Holy Ghost.
2: Amen.
1: Hallelujah. We've got to learn how to disconnect from this world and connect to the Holy Ghost. Amen. Doth not behave itself unseemly, seeketh not her own, is not easily provoked, thinketh no evil. Now, I know this seems like crazy, that there is no way. How do I get there? I'm going to tell you, this is not a fairy tale. If the writer tells us to do this, there is a way to get it. God is not going to tell us that this is what this is all about and hide the way to get there. Come on. Rejoiceth not in iniquity. You don't enjoy watching someone get punched in the face in a fight. You don't enjoy watching bad things happen to people. If you enjoy watching bad things happen to people, I would question your Holy Ghost. In fact, the writer even tells us not to rejoice when bad things come to our enemy. He even said, I believe it was Solomon, that even said, he's going to look at you when God finally deals with your enemy, and if you say, ha, ha, ha, ha, he's going to withdraw back. When I see and hear things happening to people that has done terrible things to me, the first thing I do, I promise you, the first thing I do is check my spirit. And if I feel that like, well, I'm like, God, I'm sorry. I'm sorry, Lord. Because that tells me something's wrong in here. If I'm excited about someone getting a divorce or someone going through bad times or someone losing their job, there is something wrong with my Holy Ghost. The lack thereof. If all I want to do is constantly spill out bad things about someone, I mean, I'm like, God, you know, you can learn so much if you just sit back and listen to people and then evaluate yourself. I got to have some peace. I don't want to get all hooked up in drama and garbage and junk. I don't even want to hear it. Let me tell you about it. You know what she did? No, I don't want to know what she did. I could care less what she did. Let's focus on the positive. Are you going to tell me something good that she did? Because I know she did something good. She had to do something good. God don't make junk. Tell me something good he did. God, let me evaluate me. Is this how I think? Is this what they hear me talk like? I don't want to talk like that. Why? I need that peace. You may not need that peace. I need that peace. There is something wrong. I'm just going to go out on a limb here and just tell it like it is. There's something wrong if you like to watch programs all the time that are constantly full of drama. This one ran away with this wife, and this one ran away with, and he took off with her husband. I mean, you messed up. You messed up. Maybe that's why we're having issues. Because our spirit is seeking some things that God don't want us to seek. Don't you have enough drama in your life? Hey, man. Don't you? I mean, my wife, one thing she likes to watch, we get the opportunity, she likes to watch Hoarders. My anxiety level goes to the new height, man, when that show was on. They send in, you know, these psychologists because these people don't know they got a problem. They really don't. It's like crazy. Listen, I'm like, are you serious? I mean, there's rats running all over your house and your garbage is this deep in your house and you're crawling across it and rats are this long running this way and that way. And people come in with hazmat suits on and masks and they come in and you're wondering, like, what's wrong with you? What's wrong with them? And they get out and they go, man, I could smell that through the mask. How does she live there? So they bring in this lady and says, ma'am, listen, you know, we have some issues here. Where's your husband? He left a long time ago. Where's your children? Do your children ever come around? No, they don't come around either. Okay, if the people that you love the most won't come around you.
3: Come on. There's a problem.
1: If nobody ever comes over to check on you, there might be a problem. Now, she took out these five books studying to be a lawyer. And they're covered with rat doo-doo. And she sets them down next to the lady. She says, why do you have these? Because when I have to study out cases... She says, when is the last time you studied out a case? Well, I might have to. And I have these books. She goes, ma'am, this stuff on this book can make you very, very sick. We need to throw them away. You can't throw my books away. These are worth a lot of money. Ma'am, you need to hear me when I'm fixing to tell you. Nobody wants them books. These books will make you sick. And then outside her house. And then you got, they're showing the camera on the neighbors. The neighbor's like. And the neighbor's like, please get rid of her. Rats, I'm telling you, rats. Hey, man, everywhere. I could go on and on about that show. But honey, why would you want to watch that? My anxiety levels. She goes, I come home, makes me feel like my house is so clean. So, oh, honey, here, let me do the dishes for you. Shut that show off. There's a different way we can find peace. Without having to lock into something, John. But we fill our lives. Come on now. I'm making a lot of jokes here and fun. But we fill our life with so much drama. So much garbage. And we wonder why we can't find that peace and joy in the Holy Ghost. I say, no thank you, man. I got enough of that in my life already. I do this for a living. I don't want to get involved in it. I don't want to hear about it. I mean, it gives me the willies when someone says, Pastor, you got a few minutes I can sit down and talk to you. Well, I'm late now. I'm want to go watch the crickets. You hear me? I'm talking about people whose lives are full of drama and there's nothing you can tell them, teach them, preach to them, sing them that will never change. I don't have time for people like that. I've learned to run. It's different if someone you can help someone, you know it. You get excited about that. But I'm talking about people that are so full of drama, they love it, they enjoy it. There's people out there like that. And they're really, they don't want to change. They're not after an answer. Amen. They're just after someone else to spread their drama to. Amen. You need to learn to shut them people off. Amen. Charity never faileth. This is how you know you got the fruit. It ain't going to fail. It's always going to produce. How does that happen? By keeping this right. Right here. Keeping this right. For we know in part, and we prophesy in part, but when that which is perfect has come, then that which is in part shall be done away. When I was a child, I spake as a child. When I understood as a child, I thought as a child. But when I became a man, I put away childish things. Out of it all, love is what makes the world go round. You guys ever heard that song, The Candyman? The Candyman can because he mixes it with love and makes the world go round. Something like that. Tastes good. Makes the world taste good. Hey man, they're even singing about it back then. Because they know if you can get love in there, if you can get real, authentic, Holy Ghost love, this is where your peace is going to come. This is where your answers are going to come. They'll never come by trying to fix something. Amen. 1 Peter 4:8. And above all things, have fervent charity among yourselves. For charity shall cover the multitude of sins. You know what love is? It has compassion. Genuine Holy Ghost love has compassion. Genuine Holy Ghost love wants to fix things. It don't want to put things down. It don't want to destroy anything. As a pastor, there's been several times, not many, but a few times, I can think of two times, when I've had to ask someone, you just need to go find another church. To this day, that bothers me. When I feel in my spirit that I can't help someone. Because I feel like I can help anybody. Not because of Terry Govan, but because of the love of God in me and because of what God has given me. I believe I have the gift of help. I do. I am confident in my calling. But when I see people that are full of drama and they're I don't know what happened. I don't know where they went wrong, Sister Robin. I really don't know where they went wrong. Most of

I said, "How?" First of all, I said, "Hey, what's going on in that individual's life?" "Oh man, I'll tell you." And he went on to telling me things because God revealed some things to me about the individual. I said, "I'm going to tell you something. You need to pull back from that ministry as fast as you can and cut off the influence that guy has in your church and his wife has in your church, because he's fixing to split this thing wide open." "Oh, Pastor, I just don't see that." Like, "Okay, all right. This is your church. You're the pastor. It's all right. I can't tell you. I know for at least three times he's told me, I wish to God, Pastor Goldberg, I'd have listened to you back then. Because one of my biggest battles I had since I've been pastoring is not taking the advice that you give me on this situation. That guy about destroyed our church, and we still feel the wounds from that." There are times when you have to pull back. But the love of God, you're not going to be joyful about it. You're not going to be bragging about it, and you're not going to be trying to destroy the individual. That is not the fruit of the Spirit. The fruit of the Spirit is love, joy, peace, kindness, long-suffering. Let God have them, because God knows how to take care of them. What they need to do at some point in time in their life is, when they get there, and I pray that they do, they need to turn around and say, "He was a Christian. I was wrong. They never done nothing but good for me. I messed up when I destroyed that relationship." People's left here, they have said the most wickedest, evilest things about my ministry and me personally. But you will never hear me talk about them, other than the fact saying, they messed up. But I don't walk around town, go around trying to destroy them and tear them down. Amen. No. Why? Because my prayer is for restoration. Restoration. That's the fruit of the Spirit. Amen. I got so much to cover. I'm probably not going to cover it all. Amen. Philippians 4 and 6 says, "Be careful for nothing, but in everything by prayer and supplication and thanksgiving, let your requests be made known unto God. And the peace of God, which passeth all understanding, shall keep your hearts and minds through Christ Jesus." Don't shoot from the hip all the time. Shooting from the hip is an emotional move. Don't do that. Pray about it. Pray about decisions in your life. Amen. We're strongly considering building a barn out there where I live. People say, "Oh, you're building a barn?" I always say, "Lord willing. Lord willing, I want to. Lord willing, I'm moving in that direction." I don't want God to ever think that I got my own thing going on down here. I want God to know that I cherish what he thinks. And I desire to know what he thinks. Because God sees so much more than I can see. This is fruit of the Spirit, man. When you're seeking after God, you're constantly seeking after God. You're seeking God's advice. You're seeking God's wisdom. You're seeking God's advice and wisdom on how to even deal with people that hate you. Because remember, you don't want this messed up. You can't afford that. You can't make it without this being right. So God, if someone's trying to destroy me and someone's trying to be mean to me, even my planning every day, everything that I do, God, what do you think about it? How am I supposed to handle it, God? Remember, Paul told us to follow after peace. Peace is the ingredient that makes matter not matter. In the day of age when most living in the state of discontent, and that's where we're at today, most people are very discontent. And the peace of God, which passes all understanding, shall keep your hearts. This is where people are so discontent, because they've spent so much money.

0: money on having the newest of the new, the bigger homes and everything, and when they go to bed at night, they still find themselves discontent, not satisfied. I go to church, God, and I spoke in tongues. But yeah, but do you have the peace of God? How is your fruit? Are you so quick to chop people's head off? Are you so quick to get angry, mad, rip your spouse's head off and scream at your kids? And it doesn't matter. You know who I've had most trouble with pastoring? People that dance the longest, dance, jump the highest, talk in tongues the longest, but their fruit was messed up. Fruit was messed up. They had all appearances of being so spiritual. But their fruit was messed up at home. In my office once a month for marital problems. Man, go home and get your fruit right. Take care of your fruit. It doesn't matter if you guys think I'm spiritual. If my fruit's not right, what have I gained? Who cares if you guys think I'm spiritual or not? I'm not after your approval. I'm after the fruit of the Spirit. I'm after peace. Man, when I got peace, and I can lay my head on a pillow at night, and I got peace with my God, and I know I've treated people right during the day, not just the people that treat me good. I'm talking about the people that treat me bad. I look at people, and they're so quick to just push people down and just talk about him and kick him. Say, oh, you don't know him. You ever been around people and say, man, Tyler's a nice guy. Oh, yeah, but you don't know this about him. Like, really? Come on. I heard him cuss once, man. Oh, my goodness. Oh, my goodness. Yeah, but he's got a slick head. Yeah, but I'm going to tell you what, my finger never gets tangled in his head, man, never. Think something positive. Tell me something positive. Man, I can get a pimple on my head nobody knows about. Look, when he gets one. Yeah, he got some imperfections up there, buddy. They're right there. Tyler's a good guy, man. And I'm not joking. He is a good guy. He loves the Lord. He's faithful. He witnessed, a good witness. He's always trying to encourage somebody. He's always trying to lift somebody up and doing good things for people. I don't want to hear anything anybody got to say bad about Tyler. Hey, man. Come on, guys. This world's looking for some fruit. You know how good it feels, man, when you're giving out good fruit? And you see people leave you refreshed?
1: Yes.
0: Refreshed? Hey, man, it's a good life living for God. I'm so thankful to be serving God today. I mean it. I'm thankful for my relationship with God. Hey, man. Because when my sponge becomes dry, you know what I can do, Sister Homa? I can get away with God. Get filled back up. I can take my basket back to the Lord and say, God, give me some more. I want to encourage somebody. My prayer is, God, help me find somebody today to encourage. God, give me an encouraging word for somebody. Somebody. Amen. Somebody. Praise God. If you guys know me, I try to figure out what you like, and I try to buy something that you like. I find out you like certain things, I'll figure out, and I'll just surprise you with a certain thing. Why? Because I like to encourage people. I like to figure out what somebody likes, and I just like to do it. Hey, man. Not just for the people that are good to me, but the people that will say, what's this for? Hey, man. Enjoy. Or walk by people that least expect it and don't even deserve it. Grab their bill. Don't say anything, just grab their bill. Pay it for them. Amen. Let's stand to our feet.

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Hey, Shady Money. I think I'm in love. Met Eddie one time in my day. It's a really good time. Really good guy. Actually, miss him quite a bit. My name is Randy. I'm filling in. ZZ Top on the way. Right now, Doobie Brothers. Here's Blackwater.

0: ZZ Top, Take Care of Biz right there, and give me all your loving on the weekend. Appreciate you guys hanging out. Big fan of Shark Week. That's coming up here. Starts today, actually. Always a good time. I like the sharks that jump out of the water. It's a lot of fun. I don't know. I live by the coast quite a bit. Let me tell you, man. Always scary. I learned to surf, and I was like, it's weird when you don't know what's below you. Yeah, that took a lot, but a lot of fun. I got a great suntan out of the deal. Pink Floyd, Rush, Jefferson Starship.
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14: Here's your Thunder 103.9 forecast. Sunshine mixed with clouds at times and foggy early today with a high of 87. Southwest winds, 5 to 10 miles an hour. Partly cloudy tonight, slight chance of thunderstorms, 73. I'm meteorologist Ray Miller. Currently 71.
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0: I certainly was in the right.
1: Yeah, it's definitely
2: right.
1: Like, he's cruising for
2: cruising. Pink Floyd, got that money. I don't. That's why I work like 6 jobs. Everybody asks me, it's like, man, you hustle. And I'm like, I do. I stay busy. You have to, man, when you have a mortgage and cars and that thing called responsibility. Yeah, it's crazy, man. Keeps me busy, though. It's all right. Gets me out of trouble. Stay focused. Make that money. Cost of gas, too. My goodness. I'm going to go to an electric lawnmower. My gosh, it's crazy. Tom Petty, Clash coming up.
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0: Great album, London Calling. Used to jam that quite a bit. Grew up in a rock and roll family, so it was kind of nice. It made sense, for sure. Clash, Train in Vain, name of that song. Guys, want to hear something, let me know. You can track me down. Give me a call right now as well. Get us up on the web as well. You can read our bios, find everything out about us. I'm from the Midwest, so always a good time to talk about that. No, I'm not a Husker fan, FYI, if somebody wants to know that. Cheap Trick, Stones, Night Ranger, The Who, the list is good.
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As your police, happy weekend. Hope you're having a great time. Did see David Lee Roth canceled his shows. Sammy Hagar jumped online and is absolutely supporting him, hoping there's no health issues or anything like that. But here's some VH for you. Panama.

0: Hey, go. The car's right there. 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I tell you, man, I had a buddy that was always worried. He's like, dude, you're the funny guy. You're the guy with the blue eyes. And of course, I had really cool hair back then, but I don't now because it's all gone. But he was like, man, don't ever just don't take the hot girl that I like. And I'm like, dude, I'm going to be honest. I don't know. We liked two different styles when we were out there running in the single circuit. We had completely different styles, and I think that's what's great about the world is that we all have different tastes. We all have different things, but he usually was like, I got this, and I'm like, you go, dude. Good for you. Good for you. Let me know how it turns out. Yeah, I just chilled, man. It's the way I was. Jimi Hendrix coming up.
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22: Here's your Thunder 103.9 forecast. Sunshine mixed with clouds at times and foggy early today with a high of 87. Southwest winds, 5 to 10 miles an hour. Partly cloudy tonight, slight chance of thunderstorms, 73. Meteorologist Ray Miller, currently 74.
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0: Agent Jimmy, it's Randy. Did see LeBron James has now decided to go to the 76ers to win another title. Is he still chasing the GOAT, though? I have arguments with my kids all the time. The GOAT's LeBron. And I'm like, no, it's not. It's Michael Jordan. Hello. Grew up watching MJ way back, man. I don't know. Let's see how it turns out with LeBron. I don't know what the Lakers are going to do with LeBron's son, Bronny, though. It'll be interesting. WNBA All-Star this weekend as well. I'm going to be checking that out. Black Crowes and the Doors.
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12: Here's your Thunder 103.9 forecast. Sunshine mixed with clouds at times and foggy early today with a high of 87. Southwest winds, 5 to 10 miles an hour. Partly cloudy tonight, slight chance of thunderstorms, 73. I'm meteorologist Ray Miller. Currently 74.
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0: You know, when I look back at actors that play singers or somebody famous like that, obviously Van Morrison, Val Kilmer did a phenomenal job handling that movie. The Doors right there. My gosh. Miss Val. Obviously, the last credit he did receive was Maverick, which is pretty cool. I was good to see that. Phil Tom Cruise had a good rapport with Val, but man, that that movie, phenomenal, man. AC/DC, Beatles, and the late Oz. I can't even believe it's been a year.
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There you go. Probably still one of my favorite shows I've ever seen live. Grew up in Omaha, and it was right on the river, and sun was setting, and she played Shadow of the Night with just like a silhouette of her. Man, still so cool. Here's Bad Company.

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1: 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Some men you just can't reach. So you get what we had here last week, which is the way he wants it. 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

0: What a good song. Now, you can catch it on a couple of albums, by the way. That was that Charity, 1990. Remember that? 1990. I had really cool hair back in 1990, not going to lie. Nobody's Child, Romanian Angel Appeal, was the name of the original album that appeared on, Civil War. But obviously, most people know it as the 91 studio album, Use Your Illusion, Deuce, which I had the cassette tape of 1 and 2. Grew up, my mom, she gave me really great influences, man. I used to fall asleep to Meatloaf's Bat Out of Hell album, like on the 45, man. It's legit, man. It's how I grew up into this music. Bob Seger, Led Zeppelin, Jackson Browne coming to you.
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19: Here's your Thunder 103.9 forecast. Sunshine mixed with clouds at times this afternoon, with daytime highs approaching 87. Southwesterly winds 5 to 10 miles an hour. Slight chance for storms. Tonight lows around 73, partly cloudy. I'm meteorologist Ray Miller. Currently, it's 77 degrees.
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0: Asia Bob Seger, east of Omaha. It's great stuff. See, I grew up in that area, originally between a small country town between Omaha and Lincoln. But obviously, when you hear a song about your hometown, it's kind of cool, for sure. Mighty Metallica, of course, did that cover, which was absolutely amazing, but super cool. East of Omaha, on his way to Des Moines, which is a very fun fact about that. Fleetwood Mac, Bon Jovi, I don't know. I don't know my real dad. My mom always said that it was a rock star. Apparently, my mom partied. It's a good thing to know about your mom. But apparently, she was one of those lovely ladies that hang out backstage. I can't say the word because it's about my mom. But maybe Bob Seger's my dad. Maybe, because he's talking about a lady in Omaha. Interesting.
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2: This weather forecast is brought to you by the Crawfordsville Moose Lodge No. 6. Open Monday through Sunday at noon and open for lunch on Thursday and Friday with optional closing at 10. The Crawfordsville Moose Lodge No. 6 is a family center, social club, and charity organization. 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
8: Here's your Thunder 103.9 forecast. Sunshine mixed with clouds at times this afternoon, with daytime highs approaching 87. Southwesterly winds 5 to 10 miles an hour. Slight chance for storms. Tonight lows around 73, partly cloudy. I'm meteorologist Ray Miller. Currently, it's 77 degrees.
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0: Fleetwood Mac, and those dreams. It's amazing when you have a vivid dream. My wife had a dream the other day that I cheated on her, and I was like, she got up, she was mad. She woke up, and she was mad at me for no apparent reason other than the fact that she said I cheated on her in her dreams. Yeah, that was a very, like, let's put the crazy away for the day, and let's get through this. Oh, my goodness. It's like, that's unfair. You can't be mad at me for something that never happened. Sheesh. YouTube Queen Tom Petty coming up.
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0: It's the Boss, Rosalita, come out tonight from Bruce Springsteen's sophomore studio album, The Wild, The Innocent, and The E Street Shuffle from 1973.
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7: Here's your Thunder 103.9 forecast. Partly cloudy with fog tonight with a slight chance for storms. Lows around 71, south winds around 5 miles an hour. A mix of clouds and sun tomorrow. Chance for storms, highs level off around 88. I'm meteorologist Ray Miller. Right now, it's 80 degrees.
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0: Brian May and Queen, Keep Yourself Alive, from their debut self-titled album from 1973. A Queen birthday this weekend. Roger Taylor, Queen drummer and sometimes vocalist on a couple songs, is 77 years old today.
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4: Here's your Thunder 103.9 forecast. Partly cloudy with fog tonight with a slight chance for storms. Lows around 71, south winds around 5 miles an hour. A mix of clouds and sun. Tomorrow, chance for storms. Highs level off around 88. I'm meteorologist Ray Miller. Right now, it's 80 degrees.
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Rolling through another set of rock. Isaac Allen in the air chair. How you doing? How's your weekend? Hope you're having fun. Going a little too quickly, in my personal opinion, but that's how these things go. Here's the Steve Miller Band.

0: Bad Company, Vernon Skye, Isaac Allen in the office. How you doing? Thank you for listening. And movies, The Odyssey, I think going to be the big movie again this weekend, but it will have some competition next weekend. The new Marvel movie, Spider-Man No Way Home, is out this coming weekend.
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23: This weather forecast is brought to you by the Crawfordsville Moose Lodge number 6. Open Monday through Sunday at noon and open for lunch on Thursday and Friday with optional closing at 10. The Crawfordsville Moose Lodge No. 6 is a family center, social club, and charity organization. 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
24: Here's your Thunder 103.9 forecast. Partly cloudy with fog tonight with a slight chance for storms. Lows around 71, south winds around 5 miles an hour. A mix of clouds and sun tomorrow. Chance for storms, highs level off around 88. I'm meteorologist Ray Miller. Currently, it's 79 degrees.
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0: Jimi Hendrix Experience, Fire from 1967. Classic Jimmy. Thank you so much for listening. Isaac Allen in the air chair. How's your weekend treating you? We've got ZZ Top rocking next.
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13: Here's your Thunder 103.9 forecast. Partly cloudy with fog tonight with a slight chance for storms. Lows around 71, south winds around 5 miles an hour. A mix of clouds and sun. Tomorrow, chance for storms. Highs level off around 88. I'm meteorologist Ray Miller. Currently, it's 79 degrees.
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16: Rumors spreading around in that Texas town. About the shack outside the games. And you know what I'm talking about. 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

0: 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Guns N' Roses from 1987, one of the best debuts in rock and roll history, Appetite for Destruction. That'll just about do it for me today. I'll catch you on the flip side. Enjoy the rest of your weekend. Isaac Allen, out.
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